0: Antenne Steiermark. Steiermark.
1: There was something in the water made me go wild. Made me go wild. Made me go wild. There was nothing in the world making me smile. Like your smile.

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I blasted off the planet, rock that caused catastrophe, and it matters more because I had it. Now I had, I thought about wreaking havoc on an opposition, kind of shocking, they want a static with precision. I'm automatic, quarterback, I ain't talking second packet, pack it up, I don't panic.